0: things of albums, and if your album moved up more than 10 points on the chart in 1 week, they stick a red thing inside it shaped like a bullet. It's called a bullet. And all it means is that your album moved up 10 points on the chart during 1 week. I call it a bullet.
1: Howie, me and my girlfriend Jeff have been looking for a guy.

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0: to the Animal Pit.
1: 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While you're out there, though, let me introduce you to everybody in the band. This is the Get Acquainted part of our show. Ray White on guitar and vocals. Tommy Mars on keyboards. Scott Tunis on bass. Chad Blackerman on drums. Ed Mann on percussion. Keyboard, sax, and vocals. And our little Italian virtuoso, Steve Vai on

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1: Sinister Footwear. 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

0: it up and climb up the palm and kiss on the tourists. 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Sometimes you just go to a bar and sit there. 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You'll just sit there wishing there was a girl that you could knock off in the meantime. But you're such an asshole, we don't want to have anything to do with you today. But maybe on the weekend, you'll go to the Hyatt Regency and walk around in the atrium and listen to the flute player. You don't really like jazz, but you'll go there to get laid anyway, won't you? You'll go anywhere. You'll do anything. Just so you can hang out with the others. The future is scary.
1: Yes, it sure is.
0: Of course it's scary. Look what's going on in Washington, D.C. 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Really assholes in there. 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
1: This is a special request. 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
1: obviously we have to play it. 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

Well,

0: I can't give you anything but bullshit in Amsterdam.
1: First this evening, I would like to start out with a demonstration of a few of the simple noises that can be made with the oral edifice of the face. The first noise that is more or less apparent to the person who is interested in doing this sort of thing is more or less the what is known as the double portando noise. And it is demonstrated thusly.

Thank you.

this tune, we have harmonic combinations that are biting and stringent. Rank dissonances. Terrible sounds to show how we feel about people who move and become disturbed.

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The opening notes of this piece should quite completely sum up our feelings about these people in the audience.

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Hello. Welcome to the second show, ladies and gents. Some of you were probably at the first show, so you don't need to hear this, but for the ones who weren't, get this. We are collecting underpants. Now, the reason we're collecting underpants is because we're making a quilt, or a wall hanging if you prefer. There's a lady in Colorado who is going to take all of the bras and stuff them and weave all of the underpants together into a lovely piece of art. Now, during the first show, we got about 10 pairs of underpants and about 10 brassieres. Not bad for a place like this. So we would like to have the girls in the audience take off their underpants. If you're wearing a dress, whip them off, tie them in a knot, and throw them up here. If you're wearing Levi's or some other such device, and you're wearing bikini pants, tear them at the side and pull them out, tie them in a knot, throw them up. If you're wearing Levi's and you're wearing those big, ugly cotton motherfuckers, go in the

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So play it safe. Go to the toilet. You can stand around in the toilet with the other girls in there, and you can talk about how groovy your buzz is tonight, and take your underpants off. Thank you. Ta-da. Okay. Just a friendly warning. We do not want boys' underpants. We do not want socks. We don't want any other objects on the stage. Only delicate, piquant kind of, you know, this kind of stuff. Because this is what it takes to make the quilt really happen. Remember, ladies, your pants on stage is the next best thing to being there. Okay? Let's get on with it now. Ike Willis on guitar and vocals. Tommy Mars on keyboards. Steve Vai on guitar and light blue hair. Vinny Colaiuta on drums and Rhythmic Encyclopedia. Arthur Barrow on bass, also on Rhythmic Encyclopedia. Bob Harris on keyboards, trumpet, high vocals, and stuff like that, including vegetables. And the world famous Ray White on guitar and vocals. Okay, I know you're all in a semi-stupefied condition right now, so we won't bore you with the details. It's time to begin the program. You ready? Okay. One, two, three.

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0: that I really wanna please. You're the kind of girl that I really wanna please.
1: Oh, girl.
2: Do you really wanna please me?
0: You know I do.
2: Ah, tell me what you're doing. I really wanna know.
0: Well, it wouldn't be right for me to tell you tonight.
2: You better tell me right away, or I'll just let you go.
0: Don't get mad, it ain't no big thing.
2: You better tell me right away, or just treat me cold.
0: Hold it, hold it, hold it, hold it.
2: I'm holding it.
0: It's good for you.
2: I'm holding it.
0: It's very good for you.
2: I'm holding it.
0: It's very, very good for you.
2: That's why I'm holding it.
0: That's all right, you can let go of it now.

0: hopeless. Your hopelessness is rising around you. Rising around you.
1: My girl, it gives you something to do in the daytime.
0: Hey, buddy. You need a hobby. You are tired of
2: moving forward.
0: You think of the future and secretly you fiddle your pants. The puddle of piddle, which used to be little, is rising around you, rising around you.

0: you also go to Winchell's Donut and hang out with the highway patrol. Sometimes you'll go to a pizza place. You go to Shakey's to get that American kind of pizza that has the ugly, waxy, fake yellow kind of cheese on the top. Maybe you go to Straw Hat Pizza to get all those artificial ingredients that never belonged on a pizza in the first place, but the white people really like it. Oh well, you'll go any place, you'll do anything. Oh, you'll give me your underpants. I hope these aren't yours, buddy. They're very nice, though. You go to Santa Monica Boulevard. You go to the Blue Parrot. No problem, you'll go any place, you'll do anything, just so you can hang out with the others. The others.
1: Just like you.
0: Afraid of the future. Death Valley Days, straight ahead. The future is scary.
2: Yes, it sure is.
0: Well, the puddle is rising. It smells like the ocean. A body of water to isolate England. And also Reseda. The oil in patches all over Atlantis. Atlantis, you remember Atlantis? Donovan, the guy with a brocade coat, used to sing to you about Atlantis. You loved it, you were so involved in. That's back in the days when you used to smoke a banana. You would scrape the stuff off the middle, you would bake it, you would smoke it. You even thought you was getting ripped from it. No problem. Whoa!
3: Atlantis!
4: They can really get down there.
0: Plankton, the krill, the giant underwater pyramid, the squid decor, the big old giant

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You're a bunch of functional illiterates, but you love it. You can get stupefied, you can go to the bathroom and talk about it. You're really wasted, no problem, you like it. It gives you something to do for your lifetime. But you're still a bunch of functional illiterates, you like it. Your language, you like it. Your meatloaf, don't let your meatloaf your micromanage your breeze. Go get him, Joe.

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It's Tinseltown Rebellion Band. Did you know that in Tinseltown the people down there think that substance is a bore? 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

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It works for all those record company pricks who come to skim the from the cesspools of excitement where Jim Morrison once stood. It's the Tinseltown Rebellion from down, down, ah.

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0: Nearly drove you insane.
1: And so you kissed a little sailor, didn't ya?
0: Who had just flew in from Spain.
1: Pull a chain attached to the permanently erected nipples of Jimmy.
0: In a bold salute to Pam.
1: You sniffed the reeking buns of
0: Angel. And acted like it was cocaine.
1: You were dazzled by the exciting new costume of Coco.
0: In a way you can't explain.
1: And so you worked the wall with Michael, which gave your back an awful strain. But you came back on Sunday for the gong show.
0: But you forgot what I was saying.
1: Cause you're an asshole, you're an asshole, that's right. You're an asshole, that's right. You're an asshole, of course. You're an asshole.

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1: That's why I say,
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Thanks for coming to the show. 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

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Get the picture? 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

0: The course of the rest of the evening will be determined by your response. Now, I'm going to tell you right now, we're not going to make it easy on you because, see, I live in this town. And I know what a dipshit place this really is. If there's one thing that I hate to do, it's play in this fucking city. 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Hot tub dipshits. You come to Southern California, what do you got? 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And I'll be listening. Yeah. No. Somebody stop. 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You guys live in Los Angeles. I knew it. And you even live in the valley. Oh, listen, we can't go on like this.
1: No, we were right.
0: One, two, three, four.

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You were just singing your little hearts out, weren't you? Now see, I told you we'd be reasonable about this. That would determine the course of the rest of the evening. You made so much noise, on cue, and musically of course, we must continue. We're gonna play another song. Now, this isn't exactly the kind of a song you would expect us to do because this is, well, this is a very old-fashioned kind of a song. This song was originally written in 1955. And it was originally recorded by Tony Allen, and it was originally released on the Specialty label. And the name of the song is Night Owl. Ready? 1, 2, 3, 4. Everybody fall in love, okay?

0: Thank you. Ladies and gentlemen, here they are, hardest working men in show business.
1: And this is a heartfelt appeal to any contractors who may be in the audience. Please give them some record dates. I know they're all desperate. No problem. Okay. That's right. Yo Cats, let's start. Go back to work now. Ladies and gentlemen, this is the tragic, true story of Michael Kenyon, the Illinois Minimum Olympian.

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Alright, ladies and gentlemen, Bruce Fowler on trombone. Napoleon Murphy Brock on tenor sax. And lead vocals.

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0: drug abuse, ladies and gents. Hey! 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I can see them hiding in the darkness. This song tells a poignant story of a person who has evolved his consciousness to the extent wherein he desires extraterrestrial gratification on the 33rd seat of the Greyhound bus right next to the little toilet they have back there. You following me? Okay. The name of this song is Pygmy Twilight, and then it goes into the Idiot Bastard song, and then it goes into a new song about monster movies called A Little More Cheapness, Please.
1: Here we go.

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0: Thank you very much. Thank you, thank you.
1: Alright, as long as we're on the subject of monster type stuff, we have a song about flying saucers.
2: Yeah,
1: it's okay, Brian. And this song deals with the subject of these strange carvings on the top of the mountains in South America, in the Andes, is a place called the Plains of Nazca. And there on the Plains of Nazca, a long time ago, some geek, or geeks unknown, whipped out his clever little stone hatchet, or whatever the heck it was, and carved an interesting series of patterns on the top of the rock. People have been speculating recently what the potential usage of these carvings in the rock might have been, and one of the theories currently in vogue, and also in a book called Chariots of the Gods by Eric von Däniken, is that they may have been used as landing fields for some sort of mysterious vehicle that came down to South America a long, long time ago. And here's George Duke to sing you a little song about it. He's so suave. Take it away, George.
3: Did A.V.

was around and didn't have a motor, or was it something different? Did a vehicle, did a vehicle, did a vehicle fly along the mountains and find a place to park itself? Or did someone build a place

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I'm gonna go to the bathroom. I'm gonna go to the bathroom. I'm gonna go to the bathroom. I'm gonna go to the bathroom. I'm gonna go to the bathroom. I'm gonna go to the bathroom. I'm gonna go to the bathroom. I'm gonna go to the bathroom. I'm gonna go to the bathroom. I'm gonna go to the bathroom. I'm gonna go to the bathroom. I'm gonna go to the bathroom. I'm gonna go to the bathroom. I'm gonna go to the bathroom. I'm gonna go to the bathroom. I'm gonna go to the bathroom. I'm gonna go to the bathroom. I'm gonna go to the bathroom. I'm gonna go to the bathroom. I'm gonna go to the bathroom. I'm gonna go to the bathroom. I'm gonna go to the bathroom. I'm gonna go to the bathroom. I'm gonna go to the bathroom.

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The name of this song is Penguin in Bondage. It's also an ecology song. It also deals with the subject of calisthenics and arson, Kleenex, coat hanger wires, and is followed swiftly by a song with bongos in it called Tamershi Duween. And then after Tamershi Duween, it goes into the dog breath variations, Uncle Me, and another song called Redenzel. Okay. What? What? 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

0: name of this song is Montana. It's a song about dental floss and how to pick it. And it's followed by another song called Dupree's Paradise, which is a song about a bar.
1: That gentleman must be over 14 years old. 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

verbs.

Every night, ladies and gentlemen, in this part of the song, we try to make Ruth laugh. It's so hard, you know, because she's so tense. That's enough sickness, ladies and gentlemen. We have to have a certain amount of that in every program.

Fire on trombone, Napoleon Murphy Rock on tenor sax and Dave Vocals, Ruth Underwood on percussion, Dom on piano and drums, Chester Johnson on drums, Bob Fowler on bass, George Smith on keyboards,

looks like you enjoyed it. Okay. We're gonna play some old songs for you now. Because really, when you get right down to it, what good is a band if it can't function as a human jukebox? So we're gonna screw for some of our ancient moldies for you in the hopes that you will be musically gratified by this little encore presentation. The selections are Sonic Mr. Green Jeans, King Kong, and Chuckers Revenge.

Hello there. What is that, the international gesture of greeting? 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
1: If you ain't found it, better hurry up. The folks down there is on all of these drugs.
2: So can you be too?
1: The back of the matter
2: was made for you.
1: Try it on a Saturday about 4 o'clock in the morning, or even on a Monday at midnight, when there's just a few of them fabulous poodles doing the peppermint twist for real, in a black sack dress with 9-inch heels. And then a dude with a blue mohawk comes in, and serious leather, and all the rest of them for which to whatsoever a partially indeterminate biochemical degradation seek the path to the sudsy yellow nozzle of their foaming nocturnal parametric digital whole wheat interface geothermal terpsichorean ejectamenta in serious leather, in serious chains, in serious clothing, from when they come downtown from the ruins of Studio 54 to twist and thrill in an arrogant gesture to the best of what the 20th century has to offer. Paul Malkin is down there right now looking for a virgin with nice breath.
2: What, baby, is you?
1: And you don't even know it.

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Well, people, you ain't even got no kind of deal at all.

dozen of a hotel room. Whoever we are, wherever we're from, we should have noticed by now our behavior is dumb. And if our chances expect to improve, it's gonna take a lot more than trying to remove the other race or the other whatever from the face of the planet altogether. They call it the Earth, which is a dumb kind of name, but they named it right because we behave the same. We are dumb all over. Dumb all over, yes we are. Dumb all over, near and far. Dumb all over, black and white. People, we is not rap tight. Nerds on the left, nerds on the right. Religious fanatics on the air every night, saying the Bible tells the story and makes the details sound real gory about what to do if the geeks over there don't believe in the book you've got over here. You can't run a race without no feed. Pretty soon there won't be no street for dummies to jog on, or doggies to dog on. Religious fanatics can make it be all gone. It won't blow up and disappear. It'll just look ugly for 1,000 years. Two arms, hooray, that's great. Two legs ain't bad unless there's a crate. They ship the parts to mama in. For souvenirs,

to be that way, but their book says, Revenge the Crusades. With whips and chains and hand grenades. To arms, have another and another. Our God says, there ain't no other. Our God says, it's all okay. Our God says, this is the way. It says in the book, burn and destroy. Repent, redeem, and revenge, and deploy, and rumble thee forth to the land of the unbelieving scum on the other side. Cause they don't go for what's in the book, and that makes them bad. So verily, we must choppeth them up, and stompeth them down, or rent a nice French bomb to poof them out of existence, while leaving their real estate just where we need it, to use again for temples in which to praise our God. Cause he can really go Hawaiian. And when his humble TV servant with a brown suit and glasses and a blonde wife who takes phone calls tells us it's okay to do this stuff, then we gotta do it. Cause if we don't do it, we ain't wired up to heaven. Depending on which book you're using at the time, that's right, you can't use theirs, it's all lies. Gotta use mine. That's what they say every night and every day. Listen, we can't really be dumb if we're just following God's orders. He wrote this book here. And in the book it says he made us all to be just like him. So if we're dumb, then God is dumb. And maybe even a little ugly on the side.

darling, what's a girl like you doing in a place like this? Do you come here often? Love your nails. You must be a Libra. What? You're Jewish and you're not a Libra? You're not even an Italian? Well, I've got a wonderful idea for you. How about some bondage and humiliation? We'll take you back to Nordic's room and make you watch the video cassettes of the show. Or maybe if you're lucky on the next US tour, you can room with Nordic and Pinsky. Never mind.

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1: Burn it.
0: Burn it. Burn it.

you know that free is when you die, the paper nothing will do nothing, you won't do me free. Free is the wind, free is when you die, the paper nothing will do nothing, you won't do me free. Free is the wind, free is when you die, the paper.

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It's very sad. 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The Pullman and diligent masters of the room with their secret language.

your Pathos, your Portos, your Aramis, your Pinto. You're right home. You are hopeless. Your hopelessness is rising around you, rising around you. You're like dead. If you do something to do in the daytime. Hey, buddy. You need a hobby. You are tired of moving. Why are you wearing? You think of the future and secretly you put in the past. The puzzle and the fiddle, which used to be little, is rising around you, rising around you. You are dead. It gives you something to do in the nighttime. You

then again, maybe you'll just go fishing or something. Or maybe you don't want to go fishing, you'll go out and you'll shoot an animal and eat it. Or you'll put on a nylon jacket so you'll be warm during the summertime. Or you'll take a vacation, you'll go someplace exciting like Yugoslavia. Or maybe you won't go there. Maybe you'll just sit there while the PA system blows up. Who knows?

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It's sometimes a body of water to isolate England and also Argentina. The oil in patches all over the Falklands, the Falklands, the Falklands. You, the Falklands, who needs it? They could really get

fix the sewage, the rubbers, the napkins, your evos, your pathos, your portholes, your flagpole, your porthole, your plankton. You know that if you don't take the string and put it between your teeth, you can grow your own plankton. 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Jesus Christ. It's a meatloaf. You're micromanaged. Tom has one now. Come on, Lightman. Well, that about meatloafs it up for tonight. Ray White, Tommy Myers, Chad Jägermeister, and Bobby Martin, Scott Hood, Steve I. Good night.

Thank you. We now have a song for you from 200 Motels.

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Scott Tunis. Steve Bye. Thanks for coming to the show. Good night.

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0: Juvenile behavior! 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Get the picture, or we go bye-bye.
1: Hey, Lampel, give us some light. They can't tell where the stick is doing. There we go.
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With the oil of Aphrodite and the dust of the Grand Wazoo. 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

0: smoking, so it looks like you can't either. 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

0: Ladies and gentlemen, the Polka Murphy Brock. 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There's an E missing on her vibes, ladies and gentlemen. All you people from Juilliard, all those people out there with perfect pitch, everybody who knows every note in every one of our songs will know whenever her E is not there. And I have to tell you, because she's so sensitive, and her mother and father and everybody's here, Freddles is here. Let them are in the room. Let the bongos move.
1: Eunice!

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1: Toes, nose!
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3: Gurus are for shit. The name of the song is Cosmic Gurus.

0: Thank you very much. All right, we have another version of the song right now. The end of the song is Village of the Sun. Now, it has a turkey in it, so it's appropriate to do it for tonight. But basically, it's a nostalgic kind of a tune about a place where I used to live,
1: where I used to go to work. And this place has turkey farmers in it.
0: It happens to be in the Mojave Desert, just outside of Palmdale. And the name of the place is Sun Village. See? That's how you get the Village of the Sun. When you turn it around to make a miracle, and you follow the drift. And so after that song is over, it moves into another piece called Excentrical Reports. And then, oh no, don't tell me. It's the Seven Sets Experience. Can we have the spotlight on these two newbies down here, ladies and gentlemen? All right, you guys, you're lovely. Could you please remain seated until we... Oh, shake tail for the ladies and gentlemen. Just go right back there, calm yourselves for a moment. We'll get to you in just a little while. After Excentrical Reports, it goes into another song called Don't You Ever Watch That Thing, and maybe in the middle of that, we'll figure out something to do with the very team.
2: Hey, Eunice!

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Exactly. 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Now the next song also features the lovely voice of the duck call, blended with my own, in a song called Penguin in Bondage, which I'm sure will just enthrall you. Get them while they're hot. Just look at the bottom line here. Isn't she adorable? This is for you, Freckles. Not Freckles, this is for Freckles, too. Freckles is over there. Shh. This is a very... You gotta be ready all the time. If Saul Goodman had played that timpani note, it wouldn't go sharp. She's just like a penguin in bondage, boy.

Thank you.

0: make sure we're going to offend anybody with this number because it deals with a delicate subject of, well, how shall I put this? The President of the United States. Now, you must remember that he's done very well in the real estate business, and a person like that can't be all bad, you know? As a matter of fact, he may be holding your mortgage right now. So we have this song that you can sing along with. When we get to the end of the song, I'll show you how the riff goes. That's musician talk, you know. Here's the riff at the end of the song. The end of the song is, Dickie's such an asshole, and that's all you have to sing. Ladies and gentlemen, would you like to practice that one so you think you have it?
1: Yeah.
0: One more time.

Yeah.

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Please.

ever since we got here, we've been having requests for Louie Louie. And I think that if there's one place in the universe where Louie Louie must be played, from an artistic standpoint, from a conceptual standpoint, it's got to be this hall. We will play it again. However, we will alter the words to suit the occasion, if you don't mind. And where are those two chicken people? If the spotlight man in the middle of the song can scan the audience for the chicken people, and when the chicken people feel that beam from heaven coming down on top of them, will they please stand up and cavort and attract as much attention as they want, which is why they came here just like that in the first place. Let's everybody clap again when the light goes out, so that they can all squirt off inside of those suits, and everybody have a good time.

in one of the favorite cultural festivals, something called Animal Husbandry. I think that because this is Thanksgiving, you'd all be thankful to see a little chicken husbandry out there in the middle of the aisles, because this place needs some stuff like that. Serious music makes me want to puke when somebody has a sense of humor. So, let's have a little, how would it, we can carry this to a ridiculous extreme. You guys come out to the mud shark? Alright, let me prove it to me that you know how to do the mud shark. Assume mud shark position number one. Yeah. The one in front puts his hand between his legs. Between the legs. Alright. And then the next thing you do is you bounce up and down so the hand is between your legs. We played at Carnegie Hall a long time ago. We invited the audience to participate in the mud shark itself, forming a big, strong mud shark chain and mud shark out of the auditorium right all down the street. So, with the mystical chickens as your guide, at the end of this number, you can just mud shark on out of here and surprise the

It's called Headquarter Inn. A Headquarter Inn is not a normal motel. This motel is built on a pier, which is sticking out over the water, and that means when you look out the window, you don't see no dirt or nothing. There's a pig or something in your backyard. That's the picture. In the lobby of the aforementioned motel, there is a bait and tackle shop, where the unwary customer may go down and purchase himself some string, some preserved minnows, or some other kind of fish garbage that you hang on the end of the hook, dangle out of the window of your motel room into the water. Watching this nestle there at the bottom of the sludge, the bottom of the bay or whatever it is, a mud shark may or may not come by and bite on the end of the metal thing, as the case may be. If the mud shark bites the hook, you pull off the string and reel that little sucker into your room. Once you get the mud shark into your room, make sure of the turn. This is more fun with more than one person in the room. I mean, you have to go mud shark fishing by yourself, you're in trouble. But suppose you have another guy in the band in there. Tell the other guy in the band to turn on the water in the tub so that you can keep the mud shark happening until the girls get there. Let's presume that you have filled the tub. The mud shark has been the hook. Let's pull the mud shark in.

to that long, weighing anywhere from this much to 50 pounds. Let's suppose that you were unlucky enough to get a 50-pound mud shark, and all you wanted to do was find a nice young lady and beat her with it and stuff her. You have a problem with a 50-pound mud shark, ladies and gentlemen. Because in the old days, with the vanilla bugs and the Led Zeppelin and the Beatles and all those big groups we were doing it for the mud shark, the sharks were much more smaller, you know, more compact, easier to manipulate, how shall I say it, more gratifying, you know? But you, this is not your day. You got a 50-pound mud shark in their teeth. They've got teeth on them this long. They like human flesh. And there it is on the end of your little string. Your friend, you're in the toilet there, the bathtub is full. You're trying to drag the mud shark across the floor. It's better than he's paying for. You turn to the other guy with the man. Help me out, brother. Two of you can't lift it up. It's wiggling so much you can hardly get it in the back. But you have to scream down the hall. You have to call out for the Falcons! Get them out! Send me the Falcons! As an avant-garde musician, is to find someone or something whose orifice will be willing to accept a 50-pound mud shark. Now this is a problem because, well, Seattle is not so evolved that they have girls that big, so you've got to find something else to stuff your mud shark into. Is there anybody in the audience that would like to make a suggestion as to what the stuff this mud shark can do? This young man in front here has said something fantastically witty, making me wonder where he's coming from. He says, take the mud shark and stick it in your cock. Hey, that's brilliant. Do we have another one over here? Another brilliant suggestion. Anybody else? This one over here says, take the mud shark and scream in my mouth. That's fantastic. How about anybody over there? Wait a minute, I want to hear this guy. Wait. This man wants to stuff it in some dental floss. Well, it's not going to be all right, look, are you ready? Are you evolved to the point where you can actually do the mud shark outdoors? If you arrive and assume the mud shark in position, I see. Very well, ladies and gentlemen, if you're just going to sit there, we'll just entertain ourselves for a while.

segue into one very short piece of music that will conclude our program for tonight. The lyrical, infinitely memorable tune.

can miss the show. Come on, come on. Now, for those of you who don't know already, we are doing voter registration here tonight and at all the concerts in the U.S. Tour. This is a convenience for you. You may be too busy during the daytime to go out and register to vote.

few can participate in what they call the democratic process. Which ain't too bad when you consider the alternative. So during the intermission, there's two parts to the show. We play about an hour, then we take a half an hour break. You can go out there, fill out the cards. It's free. Remember, you have to sign it in two places where the X is. All right? All right! Tonight's show is going to start off just like last night's show, but then it will deviate significantly. Now, this may be terrific news to some of you who were here last night, because nobody wants to see the same songs over and over and over and over. However, we do this at our own peril, because this is the third concert of the tour. The third concert. What is this? Oh, look, thank you. Just what we always wanted. This says, stolen from Tippy Gore's top drawer, and look who's volunteering to test it. It's got a crank in it. Okay. So anyway, as I was saying,

back door. Thank you. Don't put flags on the floor. It's always a bad idea. Where can we put this here? Just won't stay. You have to stick it in the pocket. All right. Oh yeah. One other note, please. Do not roll it. I can't sign stuff while I'm doing the show because it's distracting. You know, maybe later while we're singing, give me a break. Don't throw stuff on the floor. Don't throw stuff on the stage. If you have underpants or nice soft things that you want to deliver. Just, oh, what is that? More rubber goods? Okay. Oh, now we're talking. It's a Frankenstein mask. Okay. Now back to the underpants. If you have girls' underpants, not boys' underpants, or brassieres, and you would care to donate them to our collection. This is, so far we've gotten about 14. $10 made for last night. We'd like to build it up, get the 1988 quilt going, so girls, think about it. The first song is called The Black Page.

0: Okay, now we will get acquainted. Ike Willits. Mike Keneally. Walt Fowler. Bruce Fowler. Paul Carman. Albert Wayne. Kurt McGintrick. Chad Wackerman. Ed Mann. Bobby Martin. Scott Tunis. Now let me address a slight problem which I've just discovered. It seems that this piece of paper, which is hanging on my microphone stand, which is the show list, is the list for last night. And we must remedy this problem very, very quickly. Somewhere is my list for tonight. Otherwise, I will fuck everything up. Now, the first song of... Yeah, that's right! Tonight, we had this special request to do this song, which is called Chana in the Bushwalk. And the request came from my daughter, Diva. Thank you. Problem is, the Diva got pissed off right before the show. Look at this little son of a bitch. And she decided not to come. So, we're gonna do it anyway, even though Diva won't get a chance to hear it. Oh, yeah, please, please, please let the rubber girl come onto the stage, please. No, give me the girl. Give me the rubber girl. Bring the rubber girl. Frank, we're the guys who gave the band those swell baby heads at the pier in New York City, 1984. We want to dance to the Black Page for Stravinsky for the 1988 Beacon Theater Dance Contest. We love you, Squeezing and Frankie B. Okay, well look. I don't... Oh. The Ed Meese helmet. Look at this.
1: Armos.
0: Now, I know it looks like we have a lot of dancing area up here, but I'm not convinced that we're really ready to branch out into that kind of audience participation this early in the tour. Certainly not during the first half of the show. However, I may reconsider that a little bit later. We'll have to see how it goes. So, Scott, have a snack.
1: Just maybe.
0: Yeah, okay. And now, Chana in the Bushwalk.

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0: See, you register to vote and immediately take your pants off. That's politics. Come on. What you gotta do? Okay, here. You'll enjoy this. It says, Frank, play some tone clusters. Bear the rules.
1: Play some what?
0: Tone clusters. So, it's not very often we have a request for tone clusters, but we're going to do some now. Some clusters.
1: Here you go. Here you go. No, no, no. This is allowed. Hold on.
0: And as if that weren't bad enough, here's a song from 1973, which celebrates one of America's greatest president/criminals.

0: will be watching.
1: There he is.
0: Yeah, yeah. Well, kids, in a little trouble now.
1: That's the devil.
0: You weren't supposed to show the smile.

Delta. Walkman the hard way.

Imagine, if you will, a multi-millionaire TV evangelist saved from Korean combat duty by his father, a U.S. senator. Studying law, but is not qualified to practice it. Father of a love child, who, in adulthood, hosts the remnants of Papa's religious propaganda program. Claims not to be a faith healer, but has in the past dealt sternly with everything from hemorrhoids to hurricanes. Deeply involved with funding for an undeclared war in Central America, claiming Ronald Reagan and Oliver North as close friends. Involved in suspicious tax avoidance schemes, under investigation for 16 months by the IRS. Claims to be a man of God. Currently seeking the United States presidency, hoping we will all follow him into the twilight.

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1: Thank you.

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We'd run off. But we're gonna save time, because we would just go off and come back. So, here's what I think we're gonna do. I think we're gonna play Andy and then Inga Rose. Quiet.

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0: secret test. 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Then I'll put out a call.
1: I'll Silver!
0: For the jury folks. And then the judge would say,
2: Hiram Ames.
0: Miss Jones.

0: friends of mine, really long friends, and Bill Walsh, and they have some interesting things to tell you about voter registration, which we're doing here tonight. So I'm going to let Bill go first because he's the lawyer.
1: There are four simple rules in order to register to vote in the District of Columbia or in the state of Maryland. Now let me tell you that if you register tonight, you're not going to be eligible to vote in what you've been hearing called Super Tuesday, the big regional primary in the South, but you will be able to vote in the big one and elect the President of the United States in November. Four simple rules. First, you gotta be a U.S. citizen and a resident of the state of Maryland or the District of Columbia in order to vote there. Second, you gotta be 18 years old on or before the election day. So if you're 17 years old tonight, or you'll be 18 by November, register and vote. You cannot be incarcerated for a conviction of a felony. The final one is toughest of all. You cannot be adjudged mentally incompetent by a court.
0: Do yourself a favor, get out there and register to vote during the intermission. First half of the show is about an hour long. We take a half an hour intermission. Warren and Bill will be out there with all of their friends. A table downstairs and a table upstairs. You can't miss this wonderful opportunity to defeat Ted Roberts' invisible army. Meanwhile, here's a die. But I'm a demon brother. I'm a water. Where the shackles flow. In the morning, by your radio. Do the walls close in your suffocation. You ain't got no friends, all the others are hate you. That's the life you've been leading out of the world. Well, let me speak you out. I know. I get your shoes and socks on, people. It is right around the corner.

0: fastest, all this miserable disease, Pato Romatrosis.
1: Well, they should.
0: But us regular folks, who might wear a tennis shoe or an occasional pipe bomb, know this exquisite little inconvenience by the name of stink foot. That's right.
1: You know, my pipe bomb moves too tight. If you get it all that
0: we went by.
1: I
0: finally got it all.
1: Your red brother, you got steak first. Steak with all the

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Ladies and gentlemen, Mike Willis. Mike Keneally. Walt Fowler. Bruce Fowler. Paul Carvin. Albert Wing. Kurt McGedrick. Chad Wackerman. Ted Mann. Bobby Martin. Scott Tunis. Alright, before we do the next song, just wanted to tell you that I've been a very busy guy today. I did a bunch of interviews, taped them earlier, and there's one that I would especially like to have you watch. It's going to be on CBS tonight at 2:40 in the morning, or if you're up really late, 4:40, the Charlie Rose Night Watch News. I think you'll get a charge out of this one. And on your way home after the concert, I'm doing the Larry King radio show, so check that out when you want. After all, there is a reason for doing voter registration. And one of them is so that we don't have a repeat of the last

take that truck, give me this thing, that's fine, and I'm serious. You just might get a seizure from the

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Aching up and haven't seen the motels before. And on the highway to destiny. Wonder, wonder, desperation. Oh, it's that low now.

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And when some microphone's not there, too easy way out. And hello, private conversation.

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Now I only got 10.

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Thank you.

Imagine if you will. A multi-millionaire TV evangelist sent from Korean combat duty by his father, a U.S. senator. Studied law, but is not qualified to practice it. Father of a loved child, who in adulthood hosts the remnants of Papa's Village's propaganda program. Claims not to be a faith healer, but has in the past dealt sternly with everything from hemorrhoids to hurricanes. Deeply involved with funding for an undeclared war in Central America. Claiming Ronald Reagan and Oliver North as close friends. Involved in suspicious tax avoidance schemes under investigation for 16 months by the IRS. Claims to be a man of God, currently seeking the United States presidency, hoping we will all follow him into the Twilight Zone.

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0: every test. 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

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Mike Kennedy. 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Bruce Ballard. Paul Carmen. Albert Wayne. 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Chad Wackerman. Ed Mann. Robert Martin. Scott Tunis. And the name of this song is We're Turning Again.

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We can laugh at these new jokes and the color TV.

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And you? That's it.

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Alan Zavon. 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
2: 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This is hot. 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

nothing. 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

Alright, this is a song from my new album, which is called Them or Us. This is a song about a place that maybe you might have to go to sometime if you're a bad person.

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The name of this song is Whipping Post.

Hello there.

0: gentlemen, it is my pleasure to announce that we get to spend 5 days in this town. Tonight being the first one. You're going to have a good time tonight, and we're going to have a good time for the rest of the week. Introducing Ray White on guitar and vocals. Do you have heavy voltage seniors? What was that again? Is your microphone hot? I guess you get a shot from it when you touch your guitar.
1: No, the lips are all right.
0: Speaking of lips, this is Ms. Patrick O'Hearn on bass. And over here in the back, also with the lips, is Ms. Terry Bozio on drums. And shunning his lip makeup for one night only, ladies and gentlemen, simply because the other one said he had too much on, Eddie Jobs.

in the dark, where all the fevers grow under the water, where the shark bubbles blow in the morning by your radio. Do the walls close in the suffocation? You ain't got no friends, and all the others that hate you. This the life you've been leading, gotta go. Well, let me straighten you out. Please, I know. Now get your shoes and socks on, people, because it's right around the

Now, scientists call this disease bromidrosis, and well, they should. But us regular folks might wear a tennis shoe or an occasional python foot. Know this exquisite little inconvenience by the name of stink foot. You know, my python tooth was too tired. I couldn't get off last night. A week went by and now it's July. I finally got that sucker off and my girlfriend cried. You got stink foot. Stink foot, darling. Your stinking foot puts the hurt on my nose. Stink foot, stink foot. I lied. Can you rinse it off, do you suppose? Well, here, Fido, here, Fido. Bring this little blue puppy, Fido. All right, you stupid dog, where are the slippers? Which literally translated means, oh, Frank, I was so tore up, I couldn't keep them in my mouth. And verily I said unto the dog, you must be punished.

In the beginning, God made the light. That's right. Shortly thereafter, God made three big mistakes. The first one was the poodle. The poodle, when it was originally constructed, was a very attractive dog. All the other dogs liked it because it was a regular fella. It did not have a stupid-looking haircut like this. It had hair evenly distributed all over its small, piquant, charming, canine-type body. Then, God made two more mistakes. Mistake number two, as we know it today, was called man. Mistake number three, as we know it today, was called woman. Now, let's trace the problem of contemporary civilization all the way back to the Garden of Eden. Let your mind drift back. Everything is pleasant, a lot of plants. You can talk to the plants. They're all your friend. Animals won't hurt you. The bugs are even harmless. That was the good old days. Then woman looked upon the poodle. She looked at the poodle and said, "This regular dog with hair evenly distributed all over its strong, small, piquant, charming, canine-type body is not exactly my idea of a good time. Although I would love to have this dog eat my pee-pee. He can't stick his mouth on it until he looks more mod, or with a disco cut, perhaps." So the woo man developed an ingenious plan in order to succeed in her desires for extended forms of erotic gratification. And so what she did was she turned to the man, and the man was a chump. He was a chump from the very beginning. She turned to the man and she said, "Sucker, go get a job." Whereupon the man, thinking that later that night he would be able to get some activity back there in the garden, he went out and he got himself a job. He went to work for Lockheed. Came back with his paycheck later that month. Gave the woo man all of the money. The woo man dashed off to the hardware store and picked up some clippers, some scissors, and of course, some zircon-encrusted tweezers. And she came back and she went to work on the poodle. Oh, she clipped all over his back right here, clipped him around the medulla, the managua, thorax, trimmed his snout so that these succulent little black poodle lips were showing. Then she stuck the poodle over on the side like this. Hope you can see this poodle. She made the poodle sit up against his will. Now this is, let's face it folks, this is somewhat of an unnatural act, but she was into it. She went over and squatted right on the poodle's snout. This is purely for demonstration purposes. And then, I don't know how she managed to do this, but while she was sitting on the poodle's snout, she actually looked deep into its eyes. Look right down there, and she said these words.

look at this. Watch back up here. What's going to happen on the upper level with the cute persons? Because this is the part of our show where the cute persons become so inflamed with their own ecstasy. Sometimes, well, we never know exactly what's going to happen. This is a pair of songs that are right up their alley, so to speak. These are the kind of songs that other people with lip gloss can enjoy. The first one deals with a delicate subject of higher education. And I know there are some of you out there tonight who have actually experienced the grandeur that is higher education. This song goes out to you. The name of this song is You're Gonna Wind Up Working in a Gas Station.

It has never been explained since at first it was created. But a dungeon like a sin requires not but locking in of everything that's ever been.

0: Sound like we do in the chorus, then we do it again. Yeah. I love it. What'd you say? So I heard somebody say something strange. You said it was all right though. All right, we'll be cool in a minute because I can get this one now. Tell your mama to take her clothes off, and if you do that, tell her to suck a rat's dick.
1: That's right. You heard right.
0: You didn't try to call me. Why didn't you try?

0: And now, simply because this is one of those cities that has music schools in it, we present to you, and don't tell her to take her clothes off anymore because she's got so many yo mamas waiting for you that you wouldn't believe it.
1: I do appreciate applause, thank you very much.
0: The lovely Bianca, and don't forget to, when your mama does take her clothes off, don't forget to tell her to suck a rat's dick. That's for those of you who didn't hear it the first time. The name of this song is Mars Needs Yo Mama.

0: side. All we had, 20 reds and a big old pile of weed. You know we drank some wine and then we LSD. Chrissy puked twice as Jeff on my bike. She yelled,
1: fire, cause you know what I like.
0: She burned her leg on the tail. Then she yelled,
1: Sherry,
0: and puked again. The crickets acting weird up here, so I figured I might just drink a little beer. I said, give me some of that, what you sucking on? But there was no reply because she was gone. Where's those titties I like?

0: So I shot him with my shooter set up. And the sucker just laughed and said, put it away, you know I ain't a hauler. Now what you gonna say? You hate my Chrissy? Yeah, titties and all. Well, what about the beer? I would've cared this time. Even her boots? Now would I lie to you? Shit, you must have been hungry. Yeah, this is true. Well, don't they pay you good for what you do? Well, you know, I can't complain when the checks come through. Well, I want my Chrissy and I want my beer. You just puke her back up now. Do you hear? Blow it out your ass, motorcycle man! I mean, I am the devil! Do you understand? Just what will you give me for your titties and beer? I suppose you noticed this little contract here. You're goddamn right, you son of a whore. That's about the only reason I learned to write for. You know you can read. Oh, give me that pen. Bet your ass I'll sign. Because I need a beer and it's titty squeezing. Yeah, but dig this, you can't fool me. You ain't that bad. I mean, you should have seen some of the souls that I've had. Why, there was Milhouse Nixon and Agnew too. And both of those suckers was worse than you. Well, let's make a deal if you think that's true. I mean, come on, you're the devil. What you gonna do?
1: I'm thinking about it.
0: Yeah, well, you better hurry up and think about it.
1: Don't threaten me, man.
0: Listen, I don't care. You can have my soul.
1: Hey,
0: you can have my soul.
1: You want me to take
0: it's a mean
1: soul?
0: Little sucker, you're about the... 1,000 years old.
1: Shit.
0: Once you get what you can to give it back, you gotta keep it forever, and that's a natural fact.
1: Man,
0: do you understand
1: you me, to...
0: boy?
1: I don't know, but if you want
0: I want
1: to
0: my titties.
1: I'm gonna think about
0: I want the beer.
1: Second.
0: It's the American
1: now,
0: way.
1: Tits
0: and
1: man.
0: Beer. I want my favorite.
1: No,
0: titties
1: no, no,
0: and my personal brand of beer.
1: I
0: also
1: know.
0: Would like to have a television set like this and a football
1: game. Oh, no.
0: Titties, beer, football,
1: wait.
0: Titties, beer, football,
1: oh,
0: titties.
1: No.
0: Titties, beer, hockey. Titties, beer, baseball, hockey, and football.
1: Wait!
0: Separate channels.
1: I mean, no! Don't sign it! Give me time to think! Hold on a second, boy! That's magic!
0: And then the devil moved in out to my girl. They heard the titties pop. All around the world, she said.
2: I got me 3 beers and a couple of down, and I'm gonna get fixed. I'll just fuck you, clown.
0: And then she gave us the finger, it was rigid and stiff. That's when the devil, he farted, and she went right over the cliff.
2: Oh, this is the best I've ever been on.
0: You know,

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Give the boy a break. Give him a break.

0: drummer some. Give the drummer some. This is called Bring It On Down. Bring It On Down with the poodle. How many say amen to work that poodle? I'm gonna put the poodle down here between my legs. Can I get an amen on that?
1: Yeah.
0: And no, then we'll
2: have
0: see.
2: To do it with a higher voice for him.
3: Amen.
4: Amen.
0: And then we'll see what the poodle makes me do if I stick this stick in an unfamiliar place to him. Okay, here we go. I'm gonna stick it.

0: Poodle bites. 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
0: Poodle bites.
1: Okay, I'm gonna ease this stick out of him now. Oh god. And bring it all the way back. Here it is. Back on the porch.

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He was the playboy type, he smoked a pipe. 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
1: Shit, I wanna get out!
0: He was duly impressed and was quick to suggest any sport with a fat had to be about the best as he jabbed his elbow in her.

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1: A petulant fit. 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

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The Union's here to help every one of you rock and roll stars. Welcome to Chicago. Welcome to

0: Thank you.
1: 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Strolled on over, said, "Look here, Mom, I got a $40 bill, says you can't make me come." 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
1: Work the wall, then. 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
0: Work it from the top.

0: on guitar, Patrick O'Hearn on bass, Terry Bozio on drums, Eddie Johnson on keyboards and imaginary violin, Bianca on keyboards, vocals, and tambourine, good God, ain't it funky now, Frenchie the Poodle, your host. Thanks for coming to the concert. Hope you enjoyed it.
1: Good night.
0: And now the Purple Lagoon.

Oh, what the hey. This song is originally recorded by the Jayhawks on the Flash label. Fuck me, that's the nicest thing anybody said to me all day. And the name of it is Stranded in the Jungle.

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Stranded in the jungle, free and alone, trying to figure a way to get a message back home. But how was I to know that the wreckage of my plane had been picked up and spotted my girl in Lover's Lane? He bowed against the wall.

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1: Well, I looked around and I checked to see. That's when I found out they wasn't cooking me.
0: Great Mother Mover, let me out of here.
1: Meanwhile, back in the

0: 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Well, I jumped out the pot and I finally got away. Frank was worried about what my baby said.
1: So I jumped in the ocean and started to swim, but my chances of survival were getting minus.
0: So I thumbed out a whale who was heading my way, and I reached the station about a half a day.
1: Now when I got to Lover's Lane, I was almost dead.
0: But my soul was gone, and here's what I said. Baby,

Thank you very much one more time for coming to the concert. Ray, Patrick, Terry, Eddie, Bianca, Frenchie, and good night.

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0: Maybe you should use your WDA shirt instead of your finger, Davy. 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
1: Fido, you must be punished because you did not bring me the slippers.
0: Oh, good. 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
1: Okay.
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Shortly thereafter, God, the poodle. This is the poodle. When the poodle was first constructed, it was a regular looking dog. It had hair evenly distributed all over its small, tasteful, canine-type body. Then God made two big mistakes. The first one was called Man, and the second one was called Woo Man. Woo Man looked at the poodle and said to herself, "This dog could put me in a condition that might be likened to the ripened peach itself, if only the dog was modified." So Woo Man looked at the man and she said, "Sucker, go get a job." And the man went out and the man got a job and the man got a paycheck and the man brought the money back to the Woo Man. And the Woo Man took the money. And the Woo Man bought a pair of scissors. And the Woo Man attacked the poodle and cut part of the poodle's hair off. She clipped hair on the thorax, the medulla, the Guatemala, and the Managua itself. Spending a little bit of time here in the region of the Treaty of Guadalupe Hidalgo, right near the eyebrows. And then the Woo Man looked upon the poodle and said, this poodle is getting me hot. So the Woo Man put the poodle like this. Here's the poodle. And the Woo Man put her legs up into the air like this. And the Woo Man looked into the eyes of the poodle and she said,

do this in such a tiny little place as this. This is the true story of the Illinois Enema Bandit. In the United States of America for the last 10 years, a criminal has been at large, doing terrible things to college-educated women throughout the Midwest. This is the story of Michael Kenyon, the Illinois Enema Bandit. Michael would wear a ski mask and break into the homes of college-educated women carrying a little briefcase. In the briefcase was a gun, some rope, a thermometer, and an enema bag. Once into the home of the college-educated woman, he would take out the gun, tie her up, and make her lie down. Then he would take out the thermometer, stick it up her butt, back in the box. Then take the bag and dash into the toilet. Up the butt again. To call the police for at least 5 minutes. Then he escaped. In December of last year, Michael Kenyon was arrested, tried, and convicted on 5 counts of armed robbery. Apparently, there is no law against giving a college-educated woman an enema. However, Michael robbed the ugly ones, and that was his big mistake. Michael is in jail now, but we're going to commemorate him with this song. Everybody boogie.

you're under arrest, and the judge would have him for a special good. The DA will order a secret test, stuff his pudgy little arms in the side of his vest, pull out the call, yo, and the jury folks, that's you here, and the judge would say, the drag and the bandit are all the scene.

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Knives and spikes and guns and the likes of every tool of pain. And a sinister midget with a bucket and a mop where the blood goes down.

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He eats the snouts and the trotters first. The loins and the groins is soon dispersed.

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But a dungeon like a sin requires not but knocking in of everything that's ever been. Look at her. Look at him.

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